7. Daniel Boone, Beautiful Sunday. Beautiful Sunday. This is my beautiful day. Platz 6. The Military Band of the Royal Scots Dragoon Guards, Amazing Grace.

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I cross one dream off, two more take its place. Life keeps running,

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Neither one of us looking for three little words, unless those three words were do not disturb. Checkout was supposed to be noon, but we slept until three.

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Get up on your feet and give account of your faith. Pray to God or something, or whatever you